and come with me because you look so fine that I really wanna make you mine. I said you look so fine that I really wanna make you mine. 4, 5, 6, come on and get your kicks. Now you don't need to.

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I say you look so fine that I really want to make you mine. 4, 5, 6, come on and get your kicks. Now you don't need

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CFM. 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

0: 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I'm losing a part of me.
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1: 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Engines pumping and thumping in time. The green light flashes, the flags go up, churning.

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1: 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CFM.